0: light. Man was born for
1: ESR, European School Radio, our lovely radio.

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0: Yes, yes.
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0: I'm sure of it.

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1: 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We are the 6th graders from the 53rd primary school, and today we invite you to explore the historic area of Anno Poli through our voices.
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0: and creativity.
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0: They make it heard.
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1: Student podcast and song contest, make it heard.